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1: I'm Barbara Brooks with 107 News, brought to you by the Hearing and Dizziness Clinic. Amherstburg Council is being asked to approve a grand opening celebration for the new Waterfront Festival Plaza this summer. The former Duffy's site has been closed for more than 5 years during environmental cleanup and redevelopment. Staff are now proposing a 3-day event from July 31st to August 2nd, featuring family activities, vendors, and live entertainment. The cost would be about $30,000 that would come from the town's existing project funds. This celebration would help launch the new public space and tie in with Heritage Weekend. If you're heading across the border, the Windsor-Detroit Tunnel will be staying open heading into Detroit during the Chevrolet Detroit Grand Prix setup and race this weekend. But remember, traffic on the Detroit side will be rerouted with motorists directed onto Jefferson Avenue to access I-375. Drivers can still expect delays with the Grand Prix running Friday through Sunday in downtown Detroit, with large crowds expected for the street race and surrounding Riverwalk festivities. The Essex Region Conservation Foundation is celebrating its supporters and donors. The awards breakfast will recognize those who helped raise nearly $500,000 for local conservation efforts, along with several individuals and organizations receiving special awards. The event is at the Windsor Yacht Club on Riverside Drive tomorrow morning at 9 a.m. In sports, the Blue Jays host the Marlins tonight, while the Tigers start a series at home against the Angels tonight. The Avalanche and Golden Knights are playing Game 4 in the Stanley Cup playoffs tonight, with Vegas leading their series 3-1. Amherstburg weather. Clouds should give way to some sun this afternoon. It'll be a bit warmer with a high of 25. Clouds return overnight with a low of 15. More clouds and sun tomorrow with a high of 27. 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I'm Barbara Brooks for The Burg.

Amherstburg's 107.9 The Berg. Hey, good morning. Happy Tuesday. It's Mark McKenzie. Sunny one today with a few clouds. High of 27 is expected this afternoon. Going to be a humid one as well. Currently, we're sitting at about 12 Celsius here at the Berg Studios on Sandwich South in Amherstburg. And I want to give you some details again on the Bob Melage Father's Day Kids Fishing Derby. That's going to be coming up in June, so we'll talk about that coming up in just a little bit. MPs voted on a private property motion in Ottawa yesterday and Ontario's blue license plate mess. Remember that whole thing? Well, it's back in the news. We'll talk about that, plus another warning about ultra-processed foods. So all that coming up this morning here on Amherstburg's 107.9 The Berg.

0: What's up? Alien here. You know, from space. And, whoa, I'm loving people's reactions to the news that Lotto Max now has more chances to win, with 15 new prizes of $100,000 on the next draw. See? She also can't believe that the next jackpot is $15 million. But it's real. Believe it.
1: Alien!
0: Way ahead of you, buddy. Already bought my ticket.
2: 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Believe it. Lotto Max.
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Going to be a hot and humid one today. High 27, currently sitting at about 12. Here at the Berg Studios on Sandwich South in Amherstburg. So there was a vote in Ottawa yesterday. It was a conservative motion about private property rights. And the motion was connected to concerns raised by a BC court ruling that involved Aboriginal title and land in Richmond, BC. So the conservatives wanted Ottawa to take further steps to protect private property in future agreements with First Nations. Right? Unofficial House results showed the motion was actually defeated yesterday, 139 to 199. Complicated issue. It's probably not going away because once people hear the words property rights, they pay attention fast. Now, I kind of agree, though, right? Like, I own property, and now all of a sudden, the government's just going to give it away, and I have no say over that. I don't really agree with that either. And sure, I know you're going to say, well, you know, some people are going to say, well, you know, we stole the land or this and that. Well, okay, but that was how many years ago, you know? So I didn't steal the land, right? So that's where things get a little messy, you know? So I think it's definitely a conversation worth having, but I can see why the conservatives put this motion forward. Again, dealing with those property rights. And something that I think needs to be discussed. There needs to be rules set in place here. So, again, it was defeated yesterday. I don't think it's the last we're going to hear about this.

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And if you missed what makes Amherstburg great over the weekend, we're going to replay it for you. 10:30 a.m. and 4:30 p.m. It's Richard Petty and Nate Carr. What makes Amherstburg great? They're talking about literally what makes Amherstburg such a great place to work and live and play. So make sure you tune in again, 10:30 this morning and 4:30 this afternoon. It's What Makes Amherstburg Great, exclusively right here on Amherstburg's 107.9 The Burg.

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Amherstburg's 107.9 The Berg. We'll take a check of your news headlines for you coming up at the top of the hour. And next hour, the 2026 Dirty Dozen list is out. And once again, it's going to make people look suspiciously at the produce section. So we'll talk about that coming up next hour as well. Bye.

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1: I'm Barbara Brooks with 107 News, brought to you by the Hearing and Dizziness Clinic. The University of Windsor has named its next provost and vice president of academics. Dr. Barbara Crowe will take on the role starting July 1st. She's currently the Dean of Arts and Science at Queen's University. University officials say she brings strong leadership experience in teaching, research, and student success. Crowe says she's excited to build on the university's strengths and begin working with faculty, staff, and students. Amherstburg Council is being asked to approve a grand opening celebration for the new Waterfront Festival Plaza this summer. The former Duffy site has been closed for more than 5 years during environmental cleanup and redevelopment, and staff are now proposing a three-day event from July 31st to August 2nd, featuring family activities, vendors, and live entertainment. The cost would be about $30,000 that would come from existing project funds. The celebration would help launch the new public space and tie in with Heritage Weekend. Windsor Police will be holding a free car seat safety clinic for parents this week. Police report more than 6 enforcement actions involving children not being properly secured in vehicles were handed out this week alone. The free car seat clinic runs Thursday from 9 until 2 at the Safety Village in Windsor, where police will help inspect and install seats to make sure kids are traveling safely. Parents are asked to bring the car seat manual, along with the child's height and weight and vehicle information. In sports, the Avalanche and Golden Knights are playing Game 4 tonight of the Stanley Cup playoffs, with Vegas leading the series 3-1. The Blue Jays host the Marlins tonight, and the Tigers start a series at home against the Angels tonight. Amherstburg weather: clouds should give way to some sun by this afternoon, a bit warmer with a high of 25. Clouds will return overnight with a low of 15. More clouds than sun tomorrow with a high of 27. 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I'm Barbara Brooks for The Berg.

Amherstburg's 107.9 The Burg. Going to be a sunny one today with a few clouds. Humid, though, high of 27. Currently, we're sitting at about 13 already here at the Burg Studios on Sandwich South in Amherstburg. The 2026 Dirty Dozen list is out. You're going to be looking at the produce section. I'll give you all the details coming up in just a few minutes. Here's the Tragically Hip on Amherstburg's 107.9 The Burg.

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There's Billy Squire on Amherstburg's 107.9 The Berg. All right, the Dirty Dozen list is out for 2026. Once again, going to make people look suspiciously at the produce section. The Environmental Working Group says its annual list looks at fruits and veggies with the highest pesticide contamination. And for this year, spinach came in at number one, followed by kale, collard greens, and mustard greens, strawberries, grapes, nectarines, peaches, cherries, apples, blackberries, pears, potatoes, and blueberries. So pretty much everything, I guess. Like, how crazy is that? Here's the part to keep in mind. Like, this doesn't mean stop eating fruits and veggies. Obviously, that'd be missing the point completely. It means wash your produce. Pay attention to what you're buying. Maybe when the budget allows, choose organic on the stuff that tends to carry more residue. Although, you know, I've read things now that say even organic has, you know, pesticides and stuff on it, right? It's just maybe not as much. But, you know, spinach coming in at number one, probably because there's so many of those little bugs that just love spinach, right? I know when I, you know, in the summer, we do a little garden in our backyard, and the first thing that the bugs and, I mean, everything, the rabbits, the squirrels, they all love my lettuce, right? They love those leafy greens. So I could see, you know, again, spinach, it makes sense. Spinach, kale, right? Listen, I'm not a big spinach fan. I'm not a big kale fan. I'm collard and mustard greens. I'm fine. Strawberries, I could eat strawberries literally all day and not get sick of them. So I do always wash my strawberries very, very well. But again, it doesn't mean don't eat them. It just means, again, wash your produce. I know people who don't wash their produce, and I'm just like, ugh.

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Hey, what's going on? It is Mark McKenzie. The annual Bob Milosh Father's Day Kids Fishing Derby going to be coming up Sunday, June 21st. Kids 12 and under can participate. And obviously, they got to be accompanied by an adult. But registration is open now at the Canadian Tire and the AMA Sportsman Club. You want to sign up before June 6th. So time is ticking. There's three age groups, 0 to 4, 5 to 8, 9 to 12. And the kids can fish wherever they like. Just make sure the fish are brought back to the AMA Sportsman Club by noon that day, all right? It's the Bob Milosh Father's Day Kids Fishing Derby. Fun time. Whether they've fished before and they're experts or whether it's the first time, this is like a good way to actually introduce kids to fishing. So again, if you want any more details, the Canadian Tire and AMA Sportsman Club is where you can register and get all the details on this event. Again, it's going to be happening Sunday, June 21st. Shaboozy and Jelly Roll. This is Amen. It's Amherstburg's 107.9 The Berg.

0: What's up? Alien here. You know, from space. And, whoa, I'm loving people's reactions to the news that Lotto Max now has more chances to win, with 15 new prizes of $100,000 on the next draw. See? She also can't believe that the next jackpot is $15 million. But it's real. Believe it.
1: Alien!
0: Way ahead of you, buddy. Already bought my ticket.
2: More prizes, more chances. Believe it. Lotto Max.
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It's Amos Berg's 107.9 The Berg. 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Sunny today. A few clouds. Going to be a humid one as well. Getting up to a high of 27 this afternoon. Currently, we're sitting at about 13 here at the Berg Studios on Sandwich South in Amherstburg. We'll take a check your news headlines for you coming up at the top of the hour. 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
1: I'm Barbara Brooks with 107 News, brought to you by the Hearing and Dizziness Clinic. If you're heading across the border, the Windsor-Detroit Tunnel will be staying open heading into Detroit during the Chevrolet Detroit Grand Prix setup and race this weekend. But remember, traffic on the Detroit side will be rerouted with motorists directed to turn onto Jefferson Avenue to access I-375. Drivers can still expect delays with the Grand Prix running Friday through Sunday in downtown Detroit. Large crowds are expected for the street race and surrounding Riverwalk festivities. The University of Windsor has named its next provost and vice president of academics. Dr. Barbara Crow will take on the role starting July 1st. She's currently the Dean of Arts and Science at Queen's University. University officials say she brings strong leadership experience in teaching, research, and student success. Crow says she's excited to build on the university's strength and begin working with faculty, staff, and students. Windsor Police will be holding a free car seat safety clinic for parents this week. Police report more than 6 enforcement actions involving children not being properly secured in vehicles were handed out last week alone. The free car seat clinic runs Thursday from 9 until 2 at the Safety Village in Windsor, where police will help inspect and install seats to make sure kids are traveling safely. Parents are asked to bring the car seat manual, along with their child's height and weight and vehicle information. In sports, the Avalanche and Golden Knights are playing Game 4 tonight in the Stanley Cup playoffs, with Vegas leading their series 3-1. The Blue Jays host the Marlins tonight. The Tigers start a series at home against the Angels tonight. Amherstburg weather: clouds should give way to some sun this afternoon. It'll be a bit warmer with a high of 25. Clouds will return overnight with a low of 15. More clouds and sun tomorrow with a high of 27. 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I'm Barbara Brooks for The Berg. 107.

Emma Sparks 107.9 on the Berg with the Tea Party and Temptation. It's Mark McKenzie. Sunny one today and humid. Few clouds, high of 27. Going to be humid, though. Yeah, like they're talking like really humid today. It is already like 14 here at the Berg Studios on Sandwich South in Amherstburg. Do you eat potato chips? I love my potato chips. Jalapeno and cheddar Doritos and sour cream and onion Ruffles. It's a weakness. What can I say? I got bad news, though, if you love potato chips. We'll talk about it coming up in a few minutes. Here's Sol Asylum. It's Amherstburg's 107.9 The Berg. Why can't it ever be a good news story about eating chips?

Amos Perks 107.9 The Berg with Aerosmith. Hey, what's up? It is Mark McKenzie. Another reason your nightly bag of chips may not be doing you any favors. A new study is looking at ultra-processed foods and brain health. And you probably know where I'm going with this. It's linking higher ultra-processed food intake with poor attention and higher dementia-related risk. The rough comparison being used is about one standard bag of chips a day. I assume they're talking like the regular chip bag, right? Like not like the little small ones you get at like 7-Eleven or Circle K. Now, this is not like eat a chip, lose your memory, so I think we can relax there, but definitely another reminder that ultra-processed food has a way of sneaking into your day. Chips here, maybe a frozen meal there, energy drink, packaged snacks. I love my cured meats, and, you know, I know that's always thrown in there as well, but probably, you know, things we need to cut back. I'm trying. I started, you know, a new thing yesterday, had a pounding headache all day. Felt like I got hit by a truck. Feeling a little bit better today, and I know what that is. That's the sugar crash, right? So I'm again, not feeling 100% today, but I can tell my body is like still like, I want sugar, right? I want those ultra processed foods. I want the chips. I want the Doritos. But I know it doesn't do you any good, and here's just another study to prove it.

0: deck.
1: What's up? Alien here. You know, from space. And, whoa, I'm loving people's reactions to the news that Lotto Max now has more chances to win, with 15 new prizes of $100,000 on the next draw. See? She also can't believe that the next jackpot is $15 million. But it's real. Believe it.
2: Oh, Alien!
1: Way ahead of you, buddy. Already bought my ticket.
3: More prizes, more chances. Believe it. Lotto Max.

Amherstburg's 107.9 The Berg. It's a sunny one today. Few clouds and humid, high of 27. Currently, we're sitting at about 13 here at the Berg Studios on Sandwich South in Amherstburg. Almost like around the 14 mark, to be quite honest with you. Kind of like right in between there. I'm Mark McKenzie. Thanks so much for tuning in today. Ontario's blue license plate issue is back. Remember the blue license plates? They didn't last very long. the province has been fighting the release of documents tied to these failed plate rollout. It happened years ago now, right? I thought most people probably forgot about it, but you still see the blue license plates here and there. And the Ford government now reversing the plan, says it's going to withdraw the court application. They're not going to fight it anymore. The blue plates, again, originally criticized because they were hard to read at night, kind of like a fatal flaw for a license plate. It's like selling an umbrella with like, hey, not great in rain in the fine print. So yeah, it was a huge cluster. Didn't work out. They just went back to the original plates. I don't know why. I don't remember why they wanted to change the plates to begin with. I never really liked the look of the blue plates, to be quite honest with you. I'm fine with our plates. When I think of things like major concerns, I'm not saying I really wish they'd change the license plates, right? I think there's just bigger things that we need to tackle there. Although I also don't think, you know, beer is and liquor is a big concern, right? But unfortunately, it seems like that's a big concern for the Ford government. Here's the Bare Naked Ladies. It's Amherstburg's 107.9 The Berg.

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1: I'm Barbara Brooks with 107 News, brought to you by the Hearing and Dizziness Clinic. Amherstburg Council is being asked to approve a grand opening celebration for the new Waterfront Festival Plaza this summer. The former Duffy's site has been closed for more than 5 years during environmental cleanup and redevelopment. Staff are now proposing a 3-day event from July 31st to August 2nd, featuring family activities, vendors, and live entertainment. The cost would be about $30,000 that would come from the town's existing project funds. This celebration would help launch the new public space and tie in with Heritage Weekend. If you're heading across the border, the Windsor-Detroit Tunnel will be staying open heading into Detroit during the Chevrolet Detroit Grand Prix setup and race this weekend. But remember, traffic on the Detroit side will be rerouted with motorists directed onto Jefferson Avenue to access I-375. Drivers can still expect delays with the Grand Prix running Friday through Sunday in downtown Detroit, with large crowds expected for the street race and surrounding Riverwalk festivities. The Essex Region Conservation Foundation is celebrating its supporters and donors. The awards breakfast will recognize those who helped raise nearly $500,000 for local conservation efforts, along with several individuals and organizations receiving special awards. The event is at the Windsor Yacht Club on Riverside Drive tomorrow morning at 9 a.m. In sports, the Blue Jays host the Marlins tonight, while the Tigers start a series at home against the Angels tonight. The Avalanche and Golden Knights are playing Game 4 in the Stanley Cup playoffs tonight, with Vegas leading their series 3-1. Amherstburg weather. Clouds should give way to some sun this afternoon. It'll be a bit warmer with a high of 25. Clouds return overnight with a low of 15. More clouds and sun tomorrow with a high of 27. 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I'm Barbara Brooks for The Berg.

Amherstburg's 107.9 The Berg with the Black Keys. That one's called Low High. It's Mark McKenzie, sunny today. Few clouds and humid. High of 27. Currently sitting at about 15 here at the Berg Studios on Sandwich South in Amherstburg. We keep talking about weight loss, and remember, like, the Ozempics, the Wegovys, all of those similar drugs. I told you last week, I said it seems like every week we're finding out more about these, and there's another new warning around these weight loss injections. We'll talk about it coming up in a little bit. Here's Brian Adams and Mel C. Otherberg.

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2: What's up? 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And... 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But it's real. 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

Tom Petty and the Heartbreakers, it's Amherstburg's 107.9 The Berg. It seems like every week we are literally talking about these weight loss drugs, the Ozempics, Wegovys, Mounjaro, and, you know, all the other ones that are out there now. And we keep saying, like, oh, here's a new warning, here's another reaction. Well, a new report says some of the weight that is actually lost on these drugs isn't just fat. You're losing muscle and bone. This is something I thought a lot of people already knew, but now there's proof, I guess. You're losing muscle. You're losing bone. You are losing some fat, too. The bone is what really scares me, and I think that's why you get what they call Ozempic face, is because the bones in your face, you're losing some of that bone. It's thinning out, and that's why... And you're losing muscle, too. And so that's why you get what they call, again, Ozempic face. Right? So, you know, and again, this matters because losing weight, not automatically the same thing as getting healthier if you're losing strength and bone mass as well, right? So, you know, and I learned this years ago when you know, people will say, oh, what's your goal? Is it to lose weight or is it to lose fat? And it should be fat. Like, I don't want to lose weight. I want to lose fat, right? Now, to be fair, like, these medications are life-changing for people. Like, it's, you know, I'm not trying to, you know, say bad things and say, like, this isn't some cheap, like, fat jab bad take here. But definitely a reminder that the basics still matter. Like, protein, strength training, medical supervision, not treating the scale like it's the only number that counts, right? So, just be aware, like, the goal should be healthier, stronger, not feeling like a deflated lawn chair by the end of it, right? So we want to make sure everybody's healthy at the end. And I think that's what most people want. They're taking these, you know, shots, these injections, because they want to get healthier. And then you find out, oh my gosh, like, I'm losing muscle and bone. That's the scary part, right? Here's Nickelback on the Berg.

There's the White Stripes at Samusburg's Outwork Radio Station, 107.9 The Berg. And Jack White and Third Man Records doing something pretty cool for anyone interested in music, records, and how a release actually gets built. So Third Man is launching an online series called Third Man Release Lab. So it's a two-part series dropping on June 8th and 9th. And it's looking at things like distribution, direct-to-fan communication, mail order, and like unconventional release strategies. They're also using Jack White's 2024 album No Name as a case study. So that's the part I like. It's not like it's not just like here's how the music industry works from like a boardroom somewhere. This is a label that has made a name for itself by doing things differently. And honestly, if you're a musician or a podcaster or content creator, even just someone who likes to know how the sausage gets made, like I'm that person. I love knowing how things get made. Probably worth checking out. Because obviously, you know, releasing music now, not just like make the song, put it online, hope for the best. That's not a plan. That's like a shrug with Wi-Fi. This is super important. And so there is a YouTube video. If you want to check it out, just again, search for the Third Man Release Lab. And the link will come up for you. But kind of cool. Again, it's going to be going down at June 8th and 9th. And if you've never gone to Third Man Records in Detroit, it's so cool. I've had a couple tours of it over the years and literally gone like behind the curtain and seen like exactly how it works and just mesmerized. Again, like I've seen it a couple times and every time I go, I just am blown away. It's like there's things you forget and you're like, oh my God, like I can't believe you guys are doing this here. Ed Sheeran coming up for you after Tom Cochran on the Berg.

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The Berg, sunny today and humid. Few clouds, high 27. Currently, we're sitting at about 17 here at the Berg Studios on Sandwich South in Amherstburg.

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1: I'm Barbara Brooks with 107 News, brought to you by the Hearing and Dizziness Clinic. The University of Windsor has named its next provost and vice president of academics. Dr. Barbara Crowe will take on the role starting July 1st. She's currently the dean of arts and science at Queen's University. University officials say she brings strong leadership experience in teaching, research, and student success. Crowe says she's excited to build on the university's strengths and begin working with faculty, staff, and students. Amherstburg Council is being asked to approve a grand opening celebration for the new Waterfront Festival Plaza this summer. The former Duffy site has been closed for more than 5 years during environmental cleanup and redevelopment, and staff are now proposing a three-day event from July 31st to August 2nd, featuring family activities, vendors, and live entertainment. The cost would be about $30,000 that would come from existing project funds. The celebration would help launch the new public space and tie in with Heritage Weekend. Windsor Police will be holding a free car seat safety clinic for parents this week. Police report more than 6 enforcement actions involving children not being properly secured in vehicles were handed out this week alone. The free car seat clinic runs Thursday from 9 until 2 at the Safety Village in Windsor, where police will help inspect and install seats to make sure kids are traveling safely. Parents are asked to bring the car seat manual, along with the child's height and weight and vehicle information. In sports, the Avalanche and Golden Knights are playing Game 4 tonight of the Stanley Cup playoffs, with Vegas leading the series 3-1. The Blue Jays host the Marlins tonight, and the Tigers start a series at home against the Angels tonight. Amherstburg weather: clouds should give way to some sun by this afternoon, a bit warmer with a high of 25. Clouds will return overnight with a low of 15. More clouds than sun tomorrow with a high of 27. 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I'm Barbara Brooks for The Burg.

0: What's up? Alien here. You know, from space. And... Whoa, I'm loving people's reactions to the news that Lotto Max now has more chances to win, with 15 new prizes of $100,000 on the next draw. Wow. See? She also can't believe that the next jackpot is $15 million. But it's real. Believe it.
1: Oh, alien!
0: Way ahead of you, buddy. Already bought my ticket.
2: More prizes, more chances. Believe it. Lotto Max.
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0: We are flowing into another episode of What Makes Amherstburg Great. It's Nathan Carr, your host. I am with Richard Petty here on CKBG The Burg. Richard, how are you doing this week?
1: I'm great. It's good to be back with you, mate.
0: It's always mate? Good. Mate or Nate, mate? I'll take.
1: You're a mate.
0: I'm a mate. We've reached that level of friendship. Listen, over the last many weeks, we've talked about everything from heritage, the arts, to nonprofits, local shops, events. The list goes on and on. Today, we're going to talk about the Detroit River and not only how it makes Amherstburg great, some of the history of it as well.
1: Well, it's a very special river. It's actually one of the few rivers in the world that's heritage river shared by two countries. So that makes this pretty unique. So if you really step back and think about the Detroit River, you know, it was carved out of glaciers thousands of years ago. Indigenous peoples, you know, used it as a way of transport. They settled on the land around it. Then in the War of 1812, it was very key to what happened. Then there was the Rum Runners sneaking booze across. And, you know, so it's always been a really special river, and we're lucky to be beside it.
0: Yeah, we really are lucky to be right near it. I want to talk about the book that you published called Great Small Towns of Ontario. Did any of those other small towns have as significant or a close relationship with water as Amherstburg does?
1: You know, I never went out looking for water when I chose those. They all had water in some form. Mm-hmm. It typically, though, was a river or a large stream, maybe a waterfall. And the ones that were beside a large body of water, like Port Hope would be a good example. The water was a long ways from the downtown. And this was the only one that had a major river beside it. And I think it's been a real point of difference and a real key thing to the town.
0: And there's been a couple of books, too, about the river and Amherstburg. You want to tell us about those?
1: Yeah. One, you know, came out just about a year ago now by Elaine Weeks and Chris Edwards. And, you know, they've been publishing for a long time, very successful. And they worked on this concept for over 8 years. And a year ago, they came out with a beautiful hardcover book. We'll be giving away two of them at the station. And it talks about the history and everything from, you know, what is the Detroit River seen? It's not only what it's seen in Amherstburg, but it's seen the riots. It's seen the growth of the car industry. It's seen, as I said before, the Rum Runners. And this book, in beautiful photographs and great storytelling, is something that really amplifies the river.
0: Yeah, another book as well, one by Marty Gervais.
1: Yes, Amherstburg, a River Town. That just came out a little while ago. Now, Marty's terrific. He's a poet laureate. He was on the show
0: with us
1: in the past to launch this. And he's also a great photographer that I did not learn till we're well in the process that's going blind. And he shot over 50 photographs, and it really shows the town and the river ways that either we've forgotten or that we've never seen before. So it's pretty special. And I think the fact that there's been two books in the last year about the river just shows how important the river is to Amherstburg.
0: Yeah, there really are a lot of things that make Amherstburg great. Next week, we're going to kind of get back to the nonprofit, talk a little bit about something great that's going on and important work that's being done in our community, right?
1: Before this series is done at the end of the year, it'll be, you know, 5, 6, 7 nonprofits. Mm-hmm. And we're looking forward to chatting to Kathy, who runs the next nonprofit that we're going to talk about.
0: We're going to do that next week on another fresh episode of What Makes Amherstburg Great here on CKBG The Burg.

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1: I'm Barbara Brooks with 107 News, brought to you by the Hearing and Dizziness Clinic. If you're heading across the border, the Windsor-Detroit Tunnel will be staying open heading into Detroit during the Chevrolet Detroit Grand Prix setup and race this weekend. But remember, traffic on the Detroit side will be rerouted with motorists directed to turn onto Jefferson Avenue to access I-375. Drivers can still expect delays with the Grand Prix running Friday through Sunday in downtown Detroit. Large crowds are expected for the street race and surrounding Riverwalk festivities. The University of Windsor has named its next provost and vice president of academics. Dr. Barbara Crow will take on the role starting July 1st. She's currently the Dean of Arts and Science at Queen's University. University officials say she brings strong leadership experience in teaching, research, and student success. Crow says she's excited to build on the university's strength and begin working with faculty, staff, and students. Windsor Police will be holding a free car seat safety clinic for parents this week. Police report more than 6 enforcement actions involving children not being properly secured in vehicles were handed out last week alone. The free car seat clinic runs Thursday from 9 until 2 at the Safety Village in Windsor, where police will help inspect and install seats to make sure kids are traveling safely. Parents are asked to bring the car seat manual, along with their child's height and weight and vehicle information. In sports, the Avalanche and Golden Knights are playing Game 4 tonight in the Stanley Cup playoffs, with Vegas leading their series 3-1. The Blue Jays host the Marlins tonight. The Tigers start a series at home against the Angels tonight. Amherstburg weather: clouds should give way to some sun this afternoon. It'll be a bit warmer with a high of 25. Clouds will return overnight with a low of 15. More clouds and sun tomorrow with a high of 27. 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

Now presenting In Memoriam, brought to you by CKBG Cares. Marianne Barr. It is with heavy hearts we share the passing of our mom, grandma, sister, and aunt on May 17th at the age of 66. Marianne devoted her life to caring for her children and grandchildren, who were truly the center of her world. She is predeceased in 2010 by her soulmate, Jim. Proud mother to James, Lindsay, Andrew, Susan, and Christopher, Michelle, she was a loving grandma, Nama, to Braylon, Breslin, Bowden, Jackson, Isabella, Cameron, Nicholas, Benjamin, and Ellie. Sister of Tom, Ann, the late Mark, Sue, Allison, and the late Glenna, Mark. She was also a very special Auntie Mar to many nieces and nephews. If you so desire, donations to the Windsor-Essex County Humane Society would be appreciated by the family. As cremation has taken place, visitation will be held Thursday, May 28th from 2 to 4 p.m. and 6 to 8 p.m. at Families First Lausanne. A short service will be held at the end of the second visitation, led by Tom Weston. This has been In Memoriam, brought to you by CKBG.

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2: What's up? 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
1: I'm Barbara Brooks with 107 News, brought to you by the Hearing and Dizziness Clinic. Amherstburg Council is being asked to approve a grand opening celebration for the new Waterfront Festival Plaza this summer. The former Duffy's site has been closed for more than 5 years during environmental cleanup and redevelopment. Staff are now proposing a 3-day event from July 31st to August 2nd, featuring family activities, vendors, and live entertainment. The cost would be about $30,000 that would come from the town's existing project funds. This celebration would help launch the new public space and tie in with Heritage Weekend. If you're heading across the border, the Windsor-Detroit Tunnel will be staying open heading into Detroit during the Chevrolet Detroit Grand Prix setup and race this weekend. But remember, traffic on the Detroit side will be rerouted with motorists directed onto Jefferson Avenue to access I-375. Drivers can still expect delays with the Grand Prix running Friday through Sunday in downtown Detroit, with large crowds expected for the street race and surrounding Riverwalk festivities. The Essex Region Conservation Foundation is celebrating its supporters and donors. The awards breakfast will recognize those who helped raise nearly $500,000 for local conservation efforts, along with several individuals and organizations receiving special awards. The event is at the Windsor Yacht Club on Riverside Drive tomorrow morning at 9 a.m. In sports, the Blue Jays host the Marlins tonight, while the Tigers start a series at home against the Angels tonight. The Avalanche and Golden Knights are playing Game 4 in the Stanley Cup playoffs tonight, with Vegas leading their series 3-1. Amherstburg weather. Clouds should give way to some sun this afternoon. It'll be a bit warmer with a high of 25. Clouds return overnight with a low of 15. More clouds and sun tomorrow with a high of 27. 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

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Aerosmith, What It Takes on Amherstburg's 107.9 FM. It's Spence Dog here. Thanks for dropping by, folks. This is the Midday Music and More Show, your afternoon delight. Another beautiful day out there. This one a little muggy, 24 degrees Celsius, partly cloudy. Sun is out. You gotta love this weather. Getting ready for summer. Well, there are quite a few different things to chat to you about today, and I'm going to do that throughout the entire show. Talk about that playoff hockey game last night as well in a little bit, and of course, give you a piece of On This Day in History at the top of each hour. Let's keep the great hits rolling here on the Berg. Here is U2, Stuck in a Moment You Can't Get Out of.

0: Huge hit for Panic at the Disco. I write Sins, Not Tragedies on 107.9 FM. It's Spence Dog here, folks. Pretty, I don't know what you want to call that for Montreal last night. A pretty disappointing game. Even though they had chances and they were still in the game, just despite registering 12 shots the entire game, Montreal took this thing to overtime and sadly lost to Carolina 3-2. That is back-to-back losses in overtime, 3-2. Game two, it happened. And then obviously last night in Montreal, game four will be tomorrow. The Habs got to get back into it and win one, going back to Carolina to tie things up. Been a pretty interesting series so far since game one. The scoring has gone down. Both teams are defensive. I don't know what's going on. We'll see what happens tonight, though. Vegas and Colorado. Does Vegas get the sweep? Are they going to the Stanley Cup Finals? You got to tune in tonight, folks, at 9.
1: The bag. What's up? Alien here. You know, from space. And... Whoa, I'm loving people's reactions to the news that Lotto Max now has more chances to win, with up to 90 new prizes of $100,000. See? She also can't believe there's millions more to win every single draw. But it's real. Believe it.
2: Ah, alien!
1: Way ahead of you, buddy. Already bought my ticket.
3: More prizes, more chances. Believe it. Lotto Max.

Amazing song right there. Possibly Eric Clapton's best work. He teamed up with Dwayne Allman on guitars there. That was Derek and the Dominoes with Layla, a masterpiece. It's Spence Dog here, folks. We got a little less than 5 minutes now until we get you to your top of the hour news. Till then, we are closing out this hour with some more great music, kicking it off with Michael Bublé, Everything.

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1: I'm Barbara Brooks with 107 News, brought to you by the Hearing and Dizziness Clinic. The University of Windsor has named its next provost and vice president of academics. Dr. Barbara Crowe will take on the role starting July 1st. She's currently the Dean of Arts and Science at Queen's University. University officials say she brings strong leadership experience in teaching, research, and student success. Crowe says she's excited to build on the university's strengths and begin working with faculty, staff, and students. Amherstburg Council is being asked to approve a grand opening celebration for the new Waterfront Festival Plaza this summer. The former Duffy site has been closed for more than 5 years during environmental cleanup and redevelopment, and staff are now proposing a three-day event from July 31st to August 2nd, featuring family activities, vendors, and live entertainment. The cost would be about $30,000 that would come from existing project funds. The celebration would help launch the new public space and tie in with Heritage Weekend. Windsor Police will be holding a free car seat safety clinic for parents this week. Police report more than 6 enforcement actions involving children not being properly secured in vehicles were handed out this week alone. The free car seat clinic runs Thursday from 9 until 2 at the Safety Village in Windsor, where police will help inspect and install seats to make sure kids are traveling safely. Parents are asked to bring the car seat manual, along with the child's height and weight and vehicle information. In sports, the Avalanche and Golden Knights are playing Game 4 tonight of the Stanley Cup playoffs, with Vegas leading the series 3-1. The Blue Jays host the Marlins tonight, and the Tigers start a series at home against the Angels tonight. Amherstburg weather: clouds should give way to some sun by this afternoon, a bit warmer with a high of 25. Clouds will return overnight with a low of 15. More clouds than sun tomorrow with a high of 27. 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I'm Barbara Brooks for The Berg.

107.9 FM. It is Spence Dog here live in the studio, folks, and we are at the top of the 1 o'clock hour, so that means that it is time to give you the first piece of On This Day in History for May 26th. Now, we are taking a trip back to the year 1967. The Beatles, they released their 8th album, Sgt. Pepper's Lonely Hearts Club Band. Great album, by the way. The album was an instant success, reaching number one on multiple charts in the United States. It won 4 Grammy Awards at the 1968 Grammys and has been ranked as one of the best albums of all time by multiple outlets. So that is your first piece of On This Day in History here on the Berg. I will be back to chat with you shortly about some local events. Until then, let's get you back to the music. Here's Sarah McLachlan, Building a Mystery.

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It's Spence Dog here on 107.9 FM. Folks, every Friday there is karaoke at the Legion here in Amherstburg from 7 until 11. It's always a great time. There is a lot of money up for stake, $850. There's also darts leagues going on that night as well. If you're interested in that, you can talk to them about registering for next year's dart season. And of course, having some great times with great people. It's a very friendly environment there. It's always just fun to get up there and sing. Support your local Legion. Now, I got a song for you folks that has been very recurring through these 2026 Stanley Cup playoffs. It is Gob, I Hear You Calling.

It's Spence Dog here on 107.9 FM, talking to you about another local event coming up. The Dan Jemis Real Estate Team, they're bringing back Rib Fest. Are you ready, folks? It's Father's Day weekend, June 19th, 20th, and the 21st. It's between Richmond and Murray Street here in the Burg, and get ready to clean your fingers with some delicious messy ribs.

0: Spence Dog here on 107.9 FM. All right, folks, we have a little less than 10 minutes now until we get you to your top of the hour news. Until then, we're going to take a commercial break. And when we come back from that, close out this hour with some more great music. We got some great hits lined up. Don't touch that dial.
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1: I'm Barbara Brooks with 107 News, brought to you by the Hearing and Dizziness Clinic. If you're heading across the border, the Windsor-Detroit Tunnel will be staying open heading into Detroit during the Chevrolet Detroit Grand Prix setup and race this weekend. But remember, traffic on the Detroit side will be rerouted with motorists directed to turn onto Jefferson Avenue to access I-375. Drivers can still expect delays with the Grand Prix running Friday through Sunday in downtown Detroit. Large crowds are expected for the street race and surrounding Riverwalk festivities. The University of Windsor has named its next provost and vice president of academics. Dr. Barbara Crowe will take on the role starting July 1st. She's currently the Dean of Arts and Science at Queen's University. University officials say she brings strong leadership experience in teaching, research, and student success. Crowe says she's excited to build on the university's strength and begin working with faculty, staff, and students. Windsor Police will be holding a free car seat safety clinic for parents this week. Police report more than 6 enforcement actions involving children not being properly secured in vehicles were handed out last week alone. The free car seat clinic runs Thursday from 9 until 2 at the Safety Village in Windsor, where police will help inspect and install seats to make sure kids are traveling safely. Parents are asked to bring the car seat manual, along with their child's height and weight and vehicle information. In sports, the Avalanche and Golden Knights are playing Game 4 tonight in the Stanley Cup playoffs, with Vegas leading their series 3-1. The Blue Jays host the Marlins tonight. The Tigers start a series at home against the Angels tonight. Amherstburg weather: clouds should give way to some sun this afternoon. It'll be a bit warmer with a high of 25. Clouds will return overnight with a low of 15. More clouds and sun tomorrow with a high of 27. 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I'm Barbara Brooks for The Burg.

Hey, good afternoon, everybody. It is Spence Dog here, and if you're just tuning in, this is 107.9 FM's Midday Music and More Show, your afternoon delight. We are at the top of the 2 o'clock hour, and that means that it is time to give you the second piece of On This Day in History for May 26th. We are going back to the year 1994. Lisa Marie, Elvis Presley's daughter, she married Michael Jackson on this day. However, they divorced after only 4 years of marriage. Some of you out there may remember this. So that is your second piece of On This Day in History here on the Berg. Still have some more local events to chat to you about, and I'm going to do that in just a little. Till then, let's keep the great music rolling here. This is Silverstein, The Afterglow.

0: What's up? Alien here. You know, from space. And... Whoa, I'm loving people's reactions to the news that Lotto Max now has more chances to win, with up to 90 new prizes of $100,000. See? She also can't believe there's millions more to win every single draw. But it's real. Believe it.
1: Ah, alien!
0: Way ahead of you, buddy. Already bought my ticket.
2: More prizes, more chances. Believe it. Lotto Max.

It's Spence Dog here, and we're going to keep the great music going. I want to chat a little bit about this song. Alice in Chains, one of their most popular songs, Rooster. That song went to number 7 on the Billboard Mainstream Rocks chart back in 1993. It spent a total of 20 weeks there. Interesting fact about it, the song was not released as a commercial single in the United States, which made it ineligible to chart on the Billboard Hot 100. What could have been? Anyways, here is Alice in Chains, Rooster.

cigarette break. It's like 10,000 spoons when all you need is a knife. It's meeting the man of my dreams and then meeting his beautiful wife. And isn't it ironic? Don't you think?

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Every year, obviously, I enjoy the Stanley Cup playoffs. I think most of us do. This year has been no exception, and I'm really looking forward to Game 4 tonight. Are we going to see a sweep? Is Vegas going to sweep the Colorado Avalanche, go to the Stanley Cup Final, and Mitch Marner haunt Leaf fans? We have to find out tonight. 9 o'clock puck drop. I do expect an extreme push from Colorado. Going to be a very interesting, entertaining Game 4.

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All right, folks, we have a little less than 8 minutes now until we get you to your top of the hour news. Until then, we are going to close out this hour with some more great music, kicking it off with Our Lady Peace, 4 a.m.

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1: I'm Barbara Brooks with 107 News, brought to you by the Hearing and Dizziness Clinic. Amherstburg Council is being asked to approve a grand opening celebration for the new Waterfront Festival Plaza this summer. The former Duffy's site has been closed for more than 5 years during environmental cleanup and redevelopment. Staff are now proposing a three-day event from July 31st to August 2nd, featuring family activities, vendors, and live entertainment. The cost would be about $30,000 that would come from the town's existing project funds. This celebration would help launch the new public space and tie in with Heritage Weekend. If you're heading across the border, the Windsor-Detroit Tunnel will be staying open heading into Detroit during the Chevrolet Detroit Grand Prix setup and race this weekend. But remember, traffic on the Detroit side will be rerouted with motorists directed onto Jefferson Avenue to access I-375. Drivers can still expect delays with the Grand Prix running Friday through Sunday in downtown Detroit, with large crowds expected for the street race and surrounding Riverwalk festivities. The Essex Region Conservation Foundation is celebrating its supporters and donors. The awards breakfast will recognize those who helped raise nearly $500,000 for local conservation efforts, along with several individuals and organizations receiving special awards. The event is at the Windsor Yacht Club on Riverside Drive tomorrow morning at 9 a.m. In sports, the Blue Jays host the Marlins tonight, while the Tigers start a series at home against the Angels tonight. The Avalanche and Golden Knights are playing Game 4 in the Stanley Cup playoffs tonight, with Vegas leading their series 3-1. Amherstburg weather. Clouds should give way to some sun this afternoon. It'll be a bit warmer with a high of 25. Clouds return overnight with a low of 15. More clouds and sun tomorrow with a high of 27. 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

Hey, Spence Dog here on 107.9 FM. We are at the top of the 3 o'clock hour, so that means that it is time to give you the third piece of On This Day in History for May 26th. Taking a trip back to the year 2002, Eminem released his fourth studio album, The Eminem Show. It went on to win the 2002 Billboard Album of the Year and Grammy Award Best Rap Album in 2003. So that is your historic third piece of On This Day in History here on the Berg. Now I still have one more piece of On This Day in History for you. Then I will be telling you what today's national day is. Until then, let's get you back to the music. Here is the Bare Naked Ladies, Pinch Me.

Ben's Dog here on 107.9 FM, your midday music and more show, the afternoon delight. Time to give you the final piece of On This Day in History. For May 26th, we are going back to the year 2024. It was a monumental day in global sports because Charles Leclerc's historic Monaco Grand Prix victory was the highlight. It was won in dramatic fashion, a tight finish. Leclerc ended up taking the win. Huge honor for him. Now, today's national day is Paper Airplane Day, something we've all made in school at some point. That is going to do it for On This Day in History, May 26th, here on The Berg.

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Hey, it's Spence Dog here, folks, and it is time for me to say goodbye to you. I hope you've had a great time listening in, because I've certainly had a great time chatting to you. I will be back in tomorrow, 12:30 until 3:30. And until then, take care of yourselves, folks.

0: What's up? Alien here. You know, from space. And... Whoa, I'm loving people's reactions to the news that Lotto Max now has more chances to win, with up to 90 new prizes of $100,000. See? She also can't believe there's millions more to win every single draw. But it's real. Believe it.
1: Ah, alien!
0: Way ahead of you, buddy. Already bought my ticket.
2: 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Believe it. 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
1: I'm Barbara Brooks with 107 News, brought to you by the Hearing and Dizziness Clinic. The University of Windsor has named its next provost and vice president of academics. Dr. Barbara Crowe will take on the role starting July 1st. She's currently the Dean of Arts and Science at Queen's University. University officials say she brings strong leadership experience in teaching, research, and student success. Crowe says she's excited to build on the university's strengths and begin working with faculty, staff, and students. Amherstburg Council is being asked to approve a grand opening celebration for the new Waterfront Festival Plaza this summer. The former Duffy site has been closed for more than 5 years during environmental cleanup and redevelopment, and staff are now proposing a three-day event from July 31st to August 2nd, featuring family activities, vendors, and live entertainment. The cost would be about $30,000 that would come from existing project funds. The celebration would help launch the new public space and tie in with Heritage Weekend. Windsor Police will be holding a free car seat safety clinic for parents this week. Police report more than 6 enforcement actions involving children not being properly secured in vehicles were handed out this week alone. The free car seat clinic runs Thursday from 9 until 2 at the Safety Village in Windsor, where police will help inspect and install seats to make sure kids are traveling safely. Parents are asked to bring the car seat manual, along with the child's height and weight and vehicle information. In sports, the Avalanche and Golden Knights are playing Game 4 tonight of the Stanley Cup playoffs, with Vegas leading the series 3-1. The Blue Jays host the Marlins tonight, and the Tigers start a series at home against the Angels tonight. Amherstburg weather: clouds should give way to some sun by this afternoon, a bit warmer with a high of 25. Clouds will return overnight with a low of 15. More clouds than sun tomorrow with a high of 27. 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

0: We are flowing into another episode of What Makes Amherstburg Great. It's Nathan Carr, your host. I am with Richard Petty here on CKBG The Burg. Richard, how are you doing this week?
1: I'm great. It's good to be back with you, mate.
0: It's always mate? Good. Mate or Nate, mate? I'll take.
1: You're a mate.
0: I'm a mate. We've reached that level of friendship. Listen, over the last many weeks, we've talked about everything from heritage, the arts, to nonprofits, local shops, events. The list goes on and on. Today, we're going to talk about the Detroit River and not only how it makes Amherstburg great, some of the history of it as well.
1: Well, it's a very special river. It's actually one of the few rivers in the world that's heritage river shared by two countries. So that makes this pretty unique. So if you really step back and think about the Detroit River, you know, it was carved out of glaciers thousands of years ago. Indigenous peoples, you know, used it as a way of transport. They settled on the land around it. Then in the War of 1812, it was very key to what happened. Then there was the rum runners sneaking booze across. And, you know, so it's always been a really special river, and we're lucky to be beside it.
0: Yeah, we really are lucky to be right near it. I want to talk about the book that you published called Great Small Towns of Ontario. Did any of those other small towns have as significant or a close relationship with water as Amherstburg does?
1: You know, I never went out looking for water when I chose those. They all had water in some form. Mm-hmm. It typically, though, was a river or a large stream, maybe a waterfall. And the ones that were beside a large body of water, like Port Hope would be a good example. The water was a long ways from the downtown. And this was the only one that had a major river beside it. And I think it's been a real point of difference and a real key thing to the town.
0: And there's been a couple of books, too, about the river and Amherstburg. You want to tell us about those?
1: Yeah. One, you know, came out just about a year ago now by Elaine Weeks and Chris Edwards. And, you know, they've been publishing for a long time, very successful. And they worked on this concept for over 8 years. And a year ago, they came out with a beautiful hardcover book. We'll be giving away two of them at the station. And it talks about the history and everything from, you know, what is the Detroit River seen? It's not only what it's seen in Amherstburg, but it's seen the riots. It's seen the growth of the car industry. It's seen, as I said before, the rum runners. And this book, in beautiful photographs and great storytelling, is something that really amplifies the river.
0: Yeah, and another book as well, one by Marty Gervais.
1: Yes, Amherstburg, a River Town. That just came out a little while ago. Now, Marty's terrific. He's a poet laureate. He was on the show with us in the past to launch this. And he's also a great photographer that I did not learn to were well in the process that's going blind. And he shot over 50 photographs, and it really shows the town and the river ways that either we've forgotten or that we've never seen before. So it's pretty special. And I think the fact that there's been two books in the last year about the river just shows how important the river is to Amherstburg.
0: Yeah, there really are a lot of things that make Amherstburg great. Next week, we're going to kind of get back to the nonprofit, talk a little bit about something great that's going on and important work that's being done in our community, right?
1: Before this series is done at the end of the year, it'll be, you know, 5, 6, 7 nonprofits. Mm-hmm. And we're looking forward to chatting to Kathy, who runs the next nonprofit that we're going to talk about.
0: We're going to do that next week on another fresh episode of What Makes Amherstburg Great here on CKBG The Burg.

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1: I'm Barbara Brooks with 107 News, brought to you by the Hearing and Dizziness Clinic. If you're heading across the border, the Windsor-Detroit Tunnel will be staying open heading into Detroit during the Chevrolet Detroit Grand Prix setup and race this weekend. But remember, traffic on the Detroit side will be rerouted with motorists directed to turn onto Jefferson Avenue to access I-375. Drivers can still expect delays with the Grand Prix running Friday through Sunday in downtown Detroit. Large crowds are expected for the street race and surrounding Riverwalk festivities. The University of Windsor has named its next provost and vice president of academics. Dr. Barbara Crowe will take on the role starting July 1st. She's currently the Dean of Arts and Science at Queen's University. University officials say she brings strong leadership experience in teaching, research, and student success. Crowe says she's excited to build on the university's strength and begin working with faculty, staff, and students. Windsor Police will be holding a free car seat safety clinic for parents this week. Police report more than 6 enforcement actions involving children not being properly secured in vehicles were handed out last week alone. The free car seat clinic runs Thursday from 9 until 2 at the Safety Village in Windsor, where police will help inspect and install seats to make sure kids are traveling safely. Parents are asked to bring the car seat manual, along with

your child's height and weight and vehicle information. In sports, the Avalanche and Golden Knights are playing Game 4 tonight in the Stanley Cup playoffs, with Vegas leading their series 3-1. The Blue Jays host the Marlins tonight. The Tigers start a series at home against the Angels tonight. Amherstburg weather: clouds should give way to some sun this afternoon. It'll be a bit warmer with a high of 25. Clouds will return overnight with a low of 15. More clouds than sun tomorrow with a high of 27. 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I'm Barbara Brooks for The Berg.

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1: What's up? Alien here. 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
1: What's up? Alien here. You know, from space. And... Whoa, I'm loving people's reactions to the news that Lotto Max now has more chances to win, with up to 90 new prizes of $100,000. 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She also can't believe there's millions more to win every single draw. But it's real. 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

0: Open air weekends are back, and our team from 107.9 The Berg will be there to kick off all the festivities starting Friday, June 5th weekend. 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And don't forget to come say hello to our team at 107.9 FM, broadcasting live from 5 to 7 p.m. both Friday and Saturday, June 5th and June 6th for the kickoff to open air weekends. 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